0: 感动自己，偶尔去打点麦，让你明白爱像无垠的海。
1: Keep that in mind. Just when we're rude, I'll be rooting for you.

Hello， 我是何心碎，马上来听现在最流行的新歌吧。I gotta do what I mean now. Don't worry about what else is going on. It is what it is, they be like, oh geez, she's a whole different animal. Got the beast on leash to the net, none tease, she's a whole different animal.Body on the hit, 他自己唱没那么多 ，Why you tryna glitch? Put a pose, got me. Whole different animal. She a whole different animal. Different animal. Whole different animal.

different animal. She's dragon baby. Five in the hole, what the whip flash. Living on a whole nother level, just. Why aren't you girls different anymore?